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Oh, but your body, they for Lulu. Yeah, but your body, wanna don't go low. I found the money to do.

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0: Mase mbona ngathi kuvaliwe bulani madoda. 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Hello
1: I just come in too expensive. Yeah, I know I drink tea again. Show what you should tell.

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I know I fell in love, but I no get your money. But when I need them, you go get down for me. I'm a come on, I go tell your mommy. She want to see me every time I'm body. When I need them, you go get down for me. You know I fell in love, but I no get your money.

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0: doing? You all right?
1: What do you want?
0: Can I speak to you for a second?
1: I'm in a rush.
0: Yo, I want to chit-chat with you. Can I come down? Let me talk. I'm coming.
1: Okay, hurry. Again.
0: 1 second.
1: How?
0: 1 second.
2: Hi. You look more prettier than upstairs.
1: Thank you.
0: Yo.
1: I'm on my way, though.
0: Where are you going?
1: I'm just going to see my friend.
0: Can I come with you?
1: No, thank you.
0: Number, maybe?
1: No, I'm good.
0: Is it?
1: Yeah, I'm good.
0: Let me come with you.
1: No, I'm good, thank you.
0: I can walk?
1: No.
0: No, it's fine. I mean, I'm here.
1: I'm good.
0: Are you sure?
1: I'm good.
0: I mean, I'm here.
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0: Yo, how you doing? You all right?
1: What do you want?
0: Can I speak to you for a second?
1: I'm in a rush.
0: Yo, I want to chit-chat with you. Can I come down? Let me talk. I'm coming.
1: Okay, hurry. Again.
0: 1 second.
1: How?
0: 1 second.
2: Hi. You look more pretty than upstairs.
1: Thank you.
0: Yo.
1: I'm on my way, though.
0: Where are you going?
1: I'm just going to see my friend.
0: Can I come with you?
1: No, thank you.
0: Number, maybe?
1: No, I'm good.
0: Is it?
1: Yeah, I'm good.
0: Let me come with
1: you. No, I'm good, thank you.
0: I can walk?
1: No.
0: No, it's fine. I mean, I'm here.
1: I'm good.
0: Are you sure?
1: I'm good.
0: I mean, I'm here.
3: Asi kala ka age manje sambe kanje. Awuzweke. Engathi abangizwanga kahle. Tapo yenze kahle lapho.

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